these years later, you still cross my mind. I think about reaching out to you, going back in time. What if I called? What if you come pick me up? And you're El Camino.

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Life is full of danger, and I'm thinking of you. Slept in the shower.

Lanzai, Pedro Capó, Georgie Noriega, Rec 808, Shadow Towers, Puerto Rico. Wow,

0: What's up, Joshua? Joshua, can you do these lyrics?
1: Yeah.
0: Can you do them for me?
2: You should know I'm gonna be a
1: big star. I'm gonna be a big star.
3: You're really big stars.